0: plain old cold water, lots of them.
1: Where have I taken my guitar keys to?
0: Save some of them, because it was a neat hassle to get here. That's the stuff. She was under a glow light for a week. Get some cake.
2: One more time. Anybody? One more time.
0: One more time? Are we spelling time?
2: Number two?
3: What do you want to do?
0: I
4: guarantee this way is the only way you'll get out of this day.
5: Hey, wait a minute. Where's the drummer?
6: Folks might remember our old drummer, but you might, he was kind of just coming out. Fresh out of the mental institution and a brand new band. He still has uncontrollable urges to do things.

In an act of contrition, I lay down by your side. It's not your place to comment on my state of distress. For this is for real. I've tears in my eyes. Am I laughing or crying? I suggest I'm not lying. I haven't found a measure yet to calibrate my displeasure yet so. To ignore my warning could be your folly. The judgment is harsh. I offer no plea, valuing the vengeance which you treasure.

He took his seat on the foreign train. He thought it pleasant to travel again. Mindful of the journey's end, he read again the letter from his friend. The seat was hard, the carriage fetid. He was dressed for summer, but still he sweated. It was better than being at home, being the cold and living alone. Surrounding people spoke in French. Despite school days, it made no sense. Occasional stares caught his eye. He was tempted to smile, but when he looked through the window for the thousandth time, saw a black horse fighting for its life. Barbed wire fence, place of eternal. The more it struggled, the more it strangled.

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So much to say, we're unable to talk. Suffering in silence, our eyes give it away. So close as we part, a touching display. Coloring my thoughts, predominantly gray.

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0: day. 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The niggas getting money, tell them touche. I couldn't see it coming, now my vision clear as Blu-ray. 60 pounds of flour, breaking bells down by the bouquet. My brick had a baby, fiends waiting on a due date. In less than 12 minutes, rip a cake up to a souffle. My bitch watching TikTok on $1,000 duvet. I came home and turned the crack house in a juve. Left me for the wolves, it's only right I start taxing. You was out of pocket, but you not Lamar Jackson. Shorty on my line, tried to call my phone black and upgraded to a sister. She feel like Tamar Braxton. Never stop hustling, I just played the law of averages. Before I made a song, I was on tour with savages. How you make it right, shit depends on what the damage is. I can hide the scars, but it's harder to hide the bandages. It get complicated, I don't want a brick sold in the hood unless I'm compensated. This the first strike, second time it's getting confiscated. You ain't talking money, ain't no reason why I be conversating. I'm a trap god, I'm just preaching to my congregation.
1: Shit felt like church, it was scripture. Relatable words to hit him where it hurt. Call a pastor, and you can't bring a U-Haul behind the hearse. I left it all here, even gave my wife to the poor bear. See, life ain't no affair. I'm writing these raps, we should call a prayer. I spoke Cartier's, but we from different, hard to compare. It ain't a barber chair, it ain't no phase. Niggas are shooting and they robbing there. You live by the devil, it ain't no God there. I look a bitch right.

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1: What are you dumb? Ginger beer, bitters, lime, dark rum, silver tongue. 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One-on-one stunts in Japan, like, damn, you still believe in runs, fam? Honey bourbon blunts, gun into the sand, like your mans who drank too much duff. Double knotted serpent's tongue, the BB bell buckled up. A coward's will broken in the cobra clutch. Me not too old to knuckle up. I treat the bar like a muscle up, I'm above it. The system was obviously corrupted, old hard drive ceased to function. Can't believe with those lackluster stats you mustered up all that gumption. Big bang, final flash, memory splash across the grate. Energy dissipates, I continue to dissociate, but my appetite for hatred was sated. As previously stated, I'm clearly one of God's favorites. They could've left you with nothing on your plate, kid. Be grateful even during heavy rains. I baked the muffin, secret base came with a self-destruct button. It's Mr. Quick to breeze the function. Told Shorty those braids were quite becoming, and I'm wondering if she's trying to get into something. Took the right at the light on something. Braise the mind, sip the mannish water. Auto trough, baby, I'm a self-starter. I only got raps to offer when I need dough, when there's bread to launder. I can't wait to quit and be on Law and Order. I'm in the loft with someone's Twitter famous daughter. I'm wrapped in terry cloth, the ass is very soft. The last bar lacked off, but I had to get it off. We taught each other things I still linger on. There's something wrong I couldn't put my finger on. Dough out, I'm a fan, I had the fawn. It was the man in the mirror all along. Meanwhile, you was in the crib trying to write another song. Taught each other things I still lingered on. Something wrong, I couldn't put my finger on. Though I, baby, I'm a fan, I had to fall. Was the man in the mirror all alone? Meanwhile, you was in the crib trying to write another.

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On November 15, 1864, General Sherman cut out the back of Atlanta with 68,000 hard-worn Yankees. 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

0: He's a good boy, Lord, but bear in mind he's been a fighting man.
1: 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Bear in mind he's been a fighting man.
0: And you can see it in his eyes, Lord. It's just a matter of time before he does what he can.
1: You can see it in his eyes. Just a matter of time before he does what he can.
0: Oh, help him, Jesus. Help him, Jesus.

Coleman Younger, and this is the story of how the terrible James Younger gang got started. You know, when Jesse told Frank and me that we ought to go rob a bank, we said, Jesse, ain't nobody ever robbed no bank. Jesse looked at me and said, well, hell, Cole, carts didn't even have wheels, so somebody thought of it. I said, yeah, you're right.